0: Backstage Country. We've got It's a Dying Art, their brand new album just released last Friday. Okay, so 26 years together?
1: Yes. Yeah, somewhere around there.
2: Who's counting?
0: That's longer than lots of marriages.
3: Yeah.
0: I speak from experience. What's your secret, if there is any?
1: Respect.
2: I was about to say respect.
1: Love. Loving each other.
2: Friendship.
3: Trust.
2: Yeah. Living a lot of life together.
3: Yeah, the bond that has been created because simply from the life that we've lived together is part of the bond, for sure.
2: And seeing from where we started, our journey from then to now, I mean, we've seen a lot of stuff, kids.
0: Yep. Well, a lot of us on this side have had to have known you for a long time, have seen that too, and kind of grown with you.
3: Yeah,
0: and it's been interesting to see it from our perspective too.
3: Yeah,
0: how you've grown into who you are, and it's really nice to see.
3: Thank you.
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Playing

at all the people here at the fair tonight. I'll tell you what, they're wiping us out on prizes, but we got plenty to go. We've given away all sorts of stuff from Inga's Lashes, gift certificates from Pro Plumbing, Five Guys Burgers and Fries, Blue Coast Burrito, CC's Pizza. 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Come join us, but tonight, among other things, it's, the gospel sing-off is just about to end, but we got the High Flying Pages on stage tonight at 8 o'clock again. That is aerial acrobats and high-flying, death-defying streets and feats. Big production for spectators. And that is, once again, the High Flying Pages. And the Pompey's Dog Show is again tonight at 9 o'clock as well. So come try to win you a prize. It is the 92nd annual North Alabama State Fair at the Fairgrounds in Muscle Shoals. David Havens kicking it with you live on Q107.

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1: Taking a look at your Kix 96 Tennessee Valley Weather Center forecast. We've got a heat advisory in effect until 8 p.m. on Saturday night. For your weather forecast, mostly clear tonight, a low around 73. Sunny and hot tomorrow, high of 99. Heat index values near 104. Mostly clear tomorrow night, a low around 70. Sunny and hot, high near 99 on Saturday, and mostly clear Saturday night with a low around 73. 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
1: John Chombi in for new mama Elena on Backstage Country. We're with our host for this week, Little Big Town, talking about their brand new album that just got released this past Friday. It's A Dying Art. And let's talk about this cut, Over and Over. No slight to Philip and Kimberly, but when you two, Karen and Jimmy, collaborate on a song, it's usually special. Your Side of the Bed from Tornado is a perfect example of that. I hear it again on Over and Over, which I'm sure is a bit more personal.
2: Yeah, I feel like the energy on this one is just what you said, and to hear Karen and Jimmy speak to each other in this way, and also to speak from a place of like, we're not going to give up on this, you know, we're going to find a way to fight through this. And honestly, sonically, I think this song is a cornerstone piece of music for this record. It kind of, it tells a story and has so many threads throughout all the other songs, and I just love the energy and the way the band and the studio kind of, there was a beautiful kind of marination, I guess you would call it, of energy that it just, it was beautiful to see. And then it's really fun to do this one live. And yeah, so this is one of my favorites.
1: I love it.
2: It's Philip here from Little Big Town, and this is a song from our new album, It's a Dying Art. This is Over and Over on Backstage Country.

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2: 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I am Nina Jackson. 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When you spin it, you could win. Stop by. We'll be here until 8 o'clock. That's what we got going on tonight at the fair. Tickle Pink Petting Zoo and Reptile Trailer going on all night tonight. The High Flying Pages got another show kicking off at 8 o'clock. And then at 9 o'clock, Pompey's Dog Show. Tomorrow night, Tickle Pink Petting Zoo and Reptile Trailer going on again. The Heifer Market and Animal Show. The High Flying Pages will be on stage again tomorrow night. Pompeo's Dog Show and Fisticuffs at the Fairgrounds Pro Wrestling will be on stage at 7:30 tomorrow night. 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

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Now, they've been at this location in Muscle Shoals, where we are now, for 53 years. My goodness, that's a tradition, and the tradition continues. All right, adults, ages 7 until adults, $10 to get in the gate. And, of course, you can get your parking free, by the way. And you get your armband. And, by the way, we are at the front gate with the first booth you see when you walk in the gate and the last one you see when you're leaving. Great prizes we've been giving away, and we're going to re-up everything. We've got a pickup truck load coming again for tomorrow night. We're giving away solo prizes from Solo Liquidators, YMCA, Morgan's Home Furniture, Alabama Outdoors, CC's Pizza, Lucas Burrito, Five Guys, Burgers and Fries, Pro Plumbing, and Inga's Lashes gift certificates as well. 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
2: Fox News, I'm Tom Graham. President Trump calling for Americans to be patient about high gas prices and the end of the war with Iran. He says it's a small price to pay to prevent that nation from getting a nuclear weapon. But new Fox News poll shows many Americans not happy.
3: Grocery prices are a major problem for 62% of registered voters, and gas prices are a major problem for 61% of registered voters. That is up 13% from the 2024 election cycle.
2: Fox's Peter Ducey there. For the first time, U.S. defense officials have publicly confirmed that American forces have deployed operational weapons in orbit. The announcement coming from the Air Force Secretary Troy Meek early this week.
4: U.S. officials did not provide specifics on the weapons and did not say for how long they have been deployed. The Air Force Secretary oversees U.S. Space Force, which was created in 2019.
2: Fox's Jennifer Griffin. 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
8: 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John Shambi in for Elena, and we've got Little Big Town hosting with me this week.
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0: John Shombe here, subbing for new mama Elena. We're talking with Little Big Town, our host this week on Backstage Country. We've got It's a Dying Art, their brand new album just released last Friday. And you have a new producer with us, right?
1: A new producer.
0: Because I had a chance to meet her and talk with her at the showcase.
2: She's incredible.
0: I mean, what a great conversationalist, too. She just really is into what you guys do.
1: Well, yeah, she's amazing. She was instrumental in also having Jason Isbell come play on Door. Just, you know, her working with him and her working with Chris Stapleton. I mean, her energy alone was just...
3: Yeah, she's
1: just
3: so
1: vibrant,
3: encouraging.
1: You know, and so it was really great to be around her.
0: And I mentioned this to her, and I'll mention it to you guys. I talked about the Beatles influence earlier that I heard on We Should Have It All. Well, these ears were hearing lots of different genres explored in the album. I heard 60s soul. I heard yacht rock. I heard classic country. I heard, you know, just regular rock. I heard, you know, singer-songwriter stuff. Was that also intentional?
2: Well, I mean, that's the way we grew up. All those things, listening, you know, we're huge yacht rock fans, and we can't help but be influenced by classic country songs and Motown songs, and growing up loving, you know,
1: Southern rock,
2: and then also loving like Jerry Reed and the Bill Withers influence of like Crickets, like those kinds of things that are all... Yeah. You know, in these songs. And again, we weren't necessarily like going, we're going to write this. It just started happening. And then discovering in the studio what is best.
0: Well, like it's building in your DNA.
4: Yeah.
0: Where you could see it. Because you go back to other albums, you hear some of this too.
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1: Taking a look at your Kix 96 Tennessee Valley Weather Center forecast. We've got a heat advisory in effect until 8 p.m. on Saturday night. For your weather forecast, mostly clear tonight, a low around 73. Sunny and hot tomorrow, high of 99. Heat index values near 104. Mostly clear tomorrow night, a low around 73. Sunny and hot, high near 99 on Saturday, and mostly clear Saturday night with a low around 73. 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

0: John Chombi here, subbing for new mama Elena. We're talking with Little Big Town, our host this week on Backstage Country. We've got It's a Dying Art, their brand new album just released last Friday. Other than the technology, okay, what seems to be the biggest difference for you from when you got into this, you got together to now?
1: Maybe the way people find the music.
2: Oh, yeah, for sure.
3: How music is consumed.
4: Yeah, it's, you know...
3: Which has been really a steady evolution, really. Uh-huh.
4: It's changing by the day. I mean, now we, as artists, have another job, and our other job is to swim through the muck and mire of social media and try to get someone's attention in a creative way, something that's engaging. And we can only look like, we can only look at it as though it's like television or radio, or, you know, it's this vast sea of our opportunity to speak to our fans, and but cutting through the algorithms is very, very difficult. I can't imagine as a new artist how challenging it is for them. And yet at the same time, the way it changes every day, it puts us all on even playing field. But it is a full-time job, you know. You know it.
3: To keep in front of people.
4: Yeah, just to get out there and go, hey, we'd love for you to listen to our music, you know. And that is a big, big part of artistry now.
0: Well, it depends. And again, from my standpoint, I'm looking, you know, I see you guys periodically, you know, on socials. And then I go down the rabbit hole of fathers, daughters. And then all of a sudden, that's all I'm seeing.
1: That's your algorithm.
0: For like about 6 months. And then back. So that's, you got to, on top of that, you have to dig in the middle of all that. It's just become such a different, you know, experience that it was 20 some years ago.
4: It's like sometimes I look at my algorithm and I go, why do I only get sharks? Sharks in the ocean.
3: The things you're scared of.
4: So then I have to hold up my phone and be like, puppy dogs. You know, music.
0: I love it.
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13: 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It's best for Dame. If he gets to Miami or some other contender, it's best for him. 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
2: Fox News. I'm Carmen Roberts. Alabama executed Jeffrey Lee tonight for a 1998 double murder. The state put him to death by lethal injection months after a judge blocked the state from using nitrogen gas. Prosecutors charged a driver involved in a deadly Los Angeles bus crash with the murder of two people.
3: L.A. County District Attorney Nathan Hochman says Bailey Lynn Rios faces second-degree murder, driving under the influence, and reckless driving charges.
4: She will be looking at a maximum sentence of life in prison.
3: The 36-year-old is accused of being impaired by drugs when she slammed her Ford Expedition into a Metro bus Tuesday.
2: Fox's Kristen Goodwin. A news helicopter covering that incident also crashed, killing both people on board. And the U.S. Postal Service says it has stopped work on a computer system tied to President Trump's effort to limit mail-in voting. 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

0: John Chombi here, subbing for new mama Elena. Welcome to Backstage Country. Little Big Town is here with us this week. The album is Pure Note Tracks. You guys did it all in the studio with all the instruments in there. Is that the first time you've done that together?
1: No, we've always made it. Why didn't I know that?
2: Yeah, wow. I mean, there's times where, I mean, you can't, you have to overdub something, but our goal is always to get the energy right in the room, and it starts, you know, like right here with the acoustic guitar and going through and charting with the band guys and explaining vision and chasing vision sometimes, like not knowing the discovery is part of the fun of, like I said about Sucker for a Sad Song. It's like we didn't know that track was going to turn into this vibey thing. It could have gone a million different ways, but that day with those players in that moment of time, it ended up being this very special thing. And That's the thing that we can't lose in music. Yeah, it's easy to use, you know, AI to look up rhymes and stuff, but I guess I'm old school and want to use what's left of my brain to do it. But yeah, and just chasing after things and leaving them imperfect. There is no perfect singer. You know, we're going to sing flat. We're going to sing sharp. And when you take all that out of it, you take the character out of someone's voice. And it really doesn't when you take it out of harmonies. Harmonies can become very faceless when you take out the imperfections. When you go back and listen to the Beatles, or you go back and listen to Fleetwood Mac or Alabama, or, you know, any of the bands, iconic bands that we've loved, that buzzy harmony comes from imperfection. And so that's kind of another theme in this record of It's a Dying Art that we want to hold on to.
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1: Taking a look at your Kix 96 Tennessee Valley Weather Center forecast. We've got a heat advisory in effect until 8 p.m. on Saturday night. For your weather forecast, mostly clear tonight, a low around 73. Sunny and hot tomorrow, high of 99. Heat index values near 104. Mostly clear tomorrow night, a low around 73. Sunny and hot, high near 99 on Saturday, and mostly clear Saturday night with a low around 73. 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

0: John Shombe here, subbing for new mama Elena. We're talking with Little Big Town, our host this week on Backstage Country. We've got It's a Dying Art, their brand new album just released last Friday. All right, so what keeps bringing you back into a studio? Four of you together.
1: I think the love of music and still enamored with where it can take you and lead you creatively. I personally think it's the closest thing we have to magic.
2: I was about to say, making magic is like, how exciting and is that?
0: Walk away from this any time and you'll be fine.
2: I don't know. But, yeah.
1: We just love music and the creative process of exploring all of that. I think we just keep finding new ways to do that and just loving it after all this time.
3: Yeah, it's a joy to remind people to dream, you know, and to believe. And so much happens in a song that can't happen in any other way. And so whether it's healing or you're able to identify with grief in a way that leads you to healing, you know, it's like, it truly is a magical gift. And so, yeah, it's just like the chasing it down is a real joy. Just being able to still do it for 26 years is a joy. And I don't know, it's storytelling that keeps us going. It really is.
0: Well, it's really good storytelling.
3: Thank you.
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10: 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In 1966, Sledge recorded his most iconic song, When a Man Loves a Woman. The song topped Billboard's top 100 for 16 weeks. Percy Sledge's career spanned five decades. He was inducted into the Rock and Roll Hall of Fame in 2005.
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18: It's time now for another spectacular moment in the history of our Tennessee Valley. This settlement in Lawrence County, Alabama, was first called Jonesboro. In 1840, the town built its first school, which was just a single, simple room. The area became a battlefield during the Civil War in April of 1863. After the war, the community grew steadily and officially changed its name when it was incorporated on March 8, 1875, to Town Creek, Alabama. This moment in our Tennessee Valley's history, brought to you by Big River Broadcasting.
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0: That was so much fun. Already wrapping up this Thursday edition of Backstage Country. I'm John Shambi in for Elena, along with this week's hosts, Little Big Town.
1: Thanks so much, John. Really love hanging out here and sharing some of the stories behind our new record, It's a Dying Art, and so much more.
0: And we're loving every minute of it. You got one more day in you?
2: 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Meantime, we'll see y'all back here tomorrow on Backstage Country. My name

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2: Fox News, I'm Ted Lindner. Hosting a dinner in the White House Rose Garden, President Trump announced he's signed executive orders aimed at expanding hunting and fishing to federal lands.
3: We're opening up millions of acres of federal land for our hunters and fishers, and Doug and his group really worked hard on it. This builds on our actions in August that opened up another 92 million acres of federal land across 32 states.
2: The second order protects the use of lead ammunition. Secretary of the Interior Doug Burgum was in attendance alongside hunters, anglers, and outdoor industry leaders. The state of Alabama has executed a man by lethal injection. It comes 3 months after a judge blocked the state from putting him to death using nitrogen gas. Jeffrey Lee on death row for killing two people during a pawn shop robbery in 1998. Lee and his supporters made a final bid to spare his life, arguing the jury in his case recommended life in prison. America's listening to Fox News.

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1: Hey there, it is John Chombi in for new mama Elena. She's off having her baby girl. Welcome to a brand new week of Backstage Country with a brand new host or hosts. They have earned more than 45 award show nominations, taken home nearly 20 awards, including multiple Grammys, AMAs, People's Choice, CMA, ACM Awards, in addition to an Emmy Award. Last Friday, they just released their 12th studio album. And guys, it has been a minute since you've all been here. So happy you're back. And finally, I get to do this with you.
2: Yeah.
1: Karen, Kimberly, Jimmy, Philip, Little Big Town.
3: Hi. Hey, so good
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2: It's so good to see you. 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And we are so happy to be here with you, John. 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And Elena, congrats.
3: Yeah.
2: Oh, my word. 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
1: This Friday, September 18th, from 8 a.m. until 8 p.m., Tidal Wave Auto Spa at 2601 Avalon Avenue in Muscle Shoals will hold a charity day with 100% of single wash and club plan proceeds benefiting The Healing Place, a center for grieving children and families. 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

0: 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Come join me this Sunday with my guest, Low Cash. 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
2: Fox News, I'm Sue Guzman. A federal judge giving the Kennedy Center 30 days notice to make any major physical changes to the building, and that includes demolition.
3: Kennedy Center Director and COO Matt Schulka said the center has to close for at least 7 days due to acute risks to public safety resulting from continued structural deterioration.
2: Fox's Jessica Rosenthal. President Trump expected to meet with Persian Gulf allies on the sidelines of next week's UN General Assembly meeting in New York as Iran tries to keep up the pressure on the global energy market.
4: The country's proxy forces in Yemen, the Houthis, are continuing to ramp up the conflict against government forces and Saudi Arabia.
2: Fox's Trey Yangs and former Senator John Kyle of Arizona, who guided the confirmation hearing of Supreme Court Justice Brett Kavanaugh, has died. He was 84, stepped down from public life after being diagnosed with dementia. America's listening to Fox News.

0: guy who plays the hits from the Country Top 40, and I need you riding with me this weekend because we're starting with the 40 biggest country songs in the world, and we're not stopping until one of them is left standing. Last week, it was Taylor Swift, and I knew it. I knew you from the Toy Story 5 soundtrack. This week, don't assume anything. Just turn it up and count them down with me. Anything can happen. I'll see you this weekend for all the hits on the Country Top 40 with Fitz right here.
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3: It's time now for another spectacular moment in the history of our Tennessee Valley. One of the factories that put Florence on the map was Florence Wagon Works, opening in 1889. It soon became the second largest wagon factory in all of North America, second only to Studebaker. The factory was located in Florence due to the nearby forests of timber and the Tennessee River. However, demand for wagons decreased significantly in the 1930s, and the factory diversified and briefly manufactured a line of lawn or porch furniture and kitchen tables. And finally, in April of 1941, Florence Wagon Works closed and the remains of the factory moved to Chattanooga, Tennessee. This moment of our Tennessee Valley's history brought to you by Big River Broadcasting.
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2: News. I'm Ted Lindner. Prosecutors charging a driver involved in Tuesday's deadly Los Angeles bus crash with the murder of two people.
3: L.A. County District Attorney Nathan Hochman says Bailey Lynn Rios faces second-degree murder, driving under the influence, and reckless driving charges.
4: She will be looking at a maximum sentence of life in prison.
3: The 36-year-old is accused of being impaired by drugs when she slammed her Ford Expedition into a Metro bus Tuesday.
2: Fox's Kristen Goodwin. A news helicopter covering the incident also crashed, killing both people on board and one person on the ground. President Trump signs executive orders to expand hunting and fishing to federal lands.
5: We're opening up millions of acres of federal land for our hunters and fishers, and Doug and his group really worked hard on it. This builds on our actions in August that opened up another 92 million acres of federal land across 32 states.
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1: Hey there, it is John Chombi in for new mama Elena. She's off having her baby girl. Welcome to a brand new week of Backstage Country with a brand new host or hosts. They have earned more than 45 award show nominations, taken home nearly 20 awards, including multiple Grammys, AMAs, People's Choice, CMA, ACM Awards, in addition to an Emmy Award. Last Friday, they just released their 12th studio album. And guys, it has been a minute since you've all been here. So happy you're back. And finally, I get to do this with you.
2: Yeah.
1: Karen, Kimberly, Jimmy, Philip, Little Big Town.
3: Hi.
4: Hey, so good
5: John.
4: To see you.
5: Good to see you, man.
2: It's so good to see you. It has been a while. And we are so happy to be here with you, John. And everybody else listening. And Elena, congrats.
4: Yeah.
2: Oh, my word. We're so happy for you. And we plan to tell lots of stories behind the cuts from our just released album, It's a Dying Art, and more, not just baby talk.
1: Got a lot got to get to, so plenty of time to do it. 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

0: this is John Ritter. Come join me this Sunday with my guest, Lo Cash. You know, Chris and Preston took a big chance by starting their own record label.
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1: News. I'm Sue Guzman. President Trump expected to meet with Persian Gulf allies on the sidelines of next week's UN General Assembly meeting in New York as Iran tries to keep up the pressure on the global energy markets.
2: The country's proxy forces in Yemen, the Houthis, are continuing to ramp up the conflict against government forces and Saudi Arabia.
1: Fox's Trey Yang to federal judge requiring the Kennedy Center give 30 days notice to make any major physical changes to the building, including demolition.
3: Kennedy Center director and COO Matt Schulka said the center has to close for at least 7 days due to acute risks to public safety resulting from continued structural deterioration.
1: Fox's Jessica Rosenthal and former Senator John Kyle of Arizona, who guided the confirmation hearing of Supreme Court Justice Brett Kavanaugh, has died. He was 84, stepped down from public life in December after being diagnosed with dementia. America's listening to Fox News.

0: who plays the hits from the Country Top 40, and I need you riding with me this weekend because we're starting with the 40 biggest country songs in the world, and we're not stopping until one of them is left standing. Last week, it was Taylor Swift, and I knew it. I knew you from the Toy Story 5 soundtrack. This week, don't assume anything. Just turn it up and count them down with me. Anything can happen. I'll see you this weekend for all the hits on the Country Top 40 with Fitz right here.
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2: This Friday, September 18th, from 8 a.m. until 8 p.m., Tidal Wave Auto Spa at 2601 Avalon Avenue in Muscle Shoals will hold a charity day with 100% of single wash and club plan proceeds benefiting The Healing Place, a center for grieving children and families. 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
1: News. I'm Sue Guzman. President Trump expected to meet with Persian Gulf allies on the sidelines of next week's UN General Assembly meeting in New York as Iran tries to keep up the pressure on the global energy markets.
2: The country's proxy forces in Yemen, the Houthis, are continuing to ramp up the conflict against government forces and Saudi Arabia.
1: Fox's Trey Yang to federal judge requiring the Kennedy Center give 30 days notice to make any major physical changes to the building, including demolition.
3: Kennedy Center director and COO Matt Schulka said the center has to close for at least 7 days due to acute risks to public safety resulting from continued structural deterioration.
1: Fox's Jessica Rosenthal and former Senator John Kyle of Arizona, who guided the confirmation hearing of Supreme Court Justice Brett Kavanaugh, has died. He was 84, stepped down from public life in December after being diagnosed with dementia. America's listening to Fox News.

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1: Hey there, it is John Chombi in for new mama Elena. She's off having her baby girl. Welcome to a brand new week of Backstage Country with a brand new host or hosts. They have earned more than 45 award show nominations, taken home nearly 20 awards, including multiple Grammys, AMAs, People's Choice, CMA, ACM Awards, in addition to an Emmy Award. Last Friday, they just released their 12th studio album. And guys, it has been a minute since you've all been here. So happy you're back. And finally, I get to do this with you.
2: Yeah.
1: Karen, Kimberly, Jimmy, Philip, Little Big Town.
3: Hi.
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2: 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And we are so happy to be here with you, John. 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
2: Oh, my word. 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
1: News. I'm Sue Guzman. President Trump expected to meet with Persian Gulf allies on the sidelines of next week's UN General Assembly meeting in New York as Iran tries to keep up the pressure on the global energy markets.
2: The country's proxy forces in Yemen, the Houthis, are continuing to ramp up the conflict against government forces and Saudi Arabia.
1: Fox's Trey Yingst, a federal judge requiring the Kennedy Center give 30 days notice to make any major physical changes to the building, including demolition.
3: Kennedy Center director and COO Matt Schlulka said the center has to close for at least 7 days due to acute risks to public safety resulting from continued structural deterioration.
1: Fox's Jessica Rosenthal and former Senator John Kyle of Arizona, who guided the confirmation hearing of Supreme Court Justice Brett Kavanaugh, has died. He was 84, stepped down from public life in December after being diagnosed with dementia. America's listening to Fox News.

0: Fitz, the guy who plays the hits from the Country Top 40, and I need you riding with me this weekend because we're starting with the 40 biggest country songs in the world, and we're not stopping until one of them is left standing. Last week, it was Taylor Swift, and I knew it. I knew you from the Toy Story 5 soundtrack. This week, don't assume anything. Just turn it up and count them down with me. Anything can happen. I'll see you this weekend for all the hits on the Country Top 40 with Fitz right here.
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1: News. I'm Sue Guzman, a federal judge requiring the Kennedy Center now to give 30 days notice to making any major physical changes to the building, including demolition. Meanwhile,
2: Kennedy Center director and COO Matt Schulka said the center has to close for at least 7 days due to acute risks to public safety resulting from continued structural deterioration.
1: Fox's Jessica Rosenthal, a man with a history of mental illness, sentenced after he sprayed vinegar water on Democrat Congressman Ilhan Omar.
3: Anthony Kazmierczak sentenced to 14 months in federal prison after pleading guilty to assaulting a U.S. officer when he approached Rep. Ilhan Omar during a speaking event in January, as he said that Omar was splitting Minnesota apart.
1: Fox's Jeff Manasso. Gas prices soaring. The nationwide average for a gallon of regular unleaded now $4.44. 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
1: Hey there, it is John Chombi in for new mama Elena. She's off having her baby girl. Welcome to a brand new week of Backstage Country with a brand new host or hosts. They have earned more than 45 award show nominations, taken home nearly 20 awards, including multiple Grammys, AMAs, People's Choice, CMA, ACM Awards, in addition to an Emmy Award. Last Friday, they just released their 12th studio album. And guys, it has been a minute since you've all been here. So happy you're back. And finally, I get to do this with you.
2: Yeah.
1: Karen, Kimberly, Jimmy, Philip, Little Big Town.
3: Hi. Hello. So good
4: John.
3: To see you.
4: Good to see you, man.
2: It's so good to see you. It has been a while. And we are so happy to be here with you, John. And everybody else listening. And Elena, congrats.
3: Yeah.
2: Oh, my word. We're so happy for you. And we plan to tell lots of stories behind the cuts from our just released album, It's a Dying Art, and more, not just baby talk.
1: Got a lot to get to, so plenty of time to do it. So Little Big Town is here all week, so let's go.
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1: Fox News, I'm Ted Lindner. President Trump says higher fuel prices are a small price to pay for the U.S. military operation being carried out in Iran.
2: You have a little higher, you have a higher gain. It's a very inexpensive price to pay for what we've done. Remember that it's a little more. It's even if it was, frankly, even if it was a lot more.
1: The president arguing that the military campaign in Iran is vital to national security. And prosecutors charge a driver involved in Tuesday's deadly L.A. bus crash with the murder of two people.
3: L.A. County District Attorney Nathan Hochman says Bailey Lynn Rios faces second-degree murder, driving under the influence, and reckless driving charges.
4: She will be looking at a maximum sentence of life in prison.
3: The 36-year-old is accused of being impaired by drugs when she slammed her Ford Expedition into a Metro bus Tuesday.
1: Fox's Kristen Goodwin, a news helicopter covering the incident, also crashed, killing both people on board and one person on the ground. 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
5: Now for your Kix 96 Tennessee Valley Weather Center forecast, we are looking at the heat advisory continuing today, of course, through tomorrow night. Looking at a high around 99, heat index around 104. Tonight, mostly clear, low around 74. And then again, mostly sunny for Saturday, high around 99, heat index around 103 degrees. Looking at the radar, it's all clear. Here at the studio on Sam Phillips Street in Florence, we got fair skies, 72 degrees. Kenny Chesney on the way. Cole Wetzel and Ella Langley's new one coming up. Tucker Wetmore is next on Big Farley in the Morning.
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1: News. I'm Sue Guzman. With no movement in the Iran conflict, President Trump is reportedly set to meet with Arab leaders next week.
2: According to a new interview that President Trump gave Axios, there's a plan for him to meet with some Gulf leaders in New York on the sidelines of the UN General Assembly. The talk would be about ending the Iran war.
1: Fox's Peter Ducey at the White House. It comes as the State Department has agreed to issue visas for key Iranian diplomats to attend the UN General Assembly. Man with a history of mental illness sentenced after spraying vinegar water on Democrat Congresswoman Ilhan Omar.
3: Anthony Kasmercheck is sentenced to 14 months in federal prison after pleading guilty to assaulting a U.S. officer when he approached Rep. Ilhan Omar during a speaking event in January, as he said that Omar was splitting Minnesota apart.
1: Fox's Jeff Manasso. 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

0: Kenny Chesney attempting some time travel. Hope he's got a flux capacitor in that truck. I Go Back is up next on Big Farley in the Morning, Kicks 96.
1: 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Last week, it was Taylor Swift, and I knew it. I knew you from the Toy Story 5 soundtrack. This week, don't assume anything. Just turn it up and count them down with me. Anything can happen. I'll see you this weekend for all the hits on the Country Top 40 with Fitz right here.
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0: 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And here's the thing. We got the Muscle Shoals meets Dolly Parton happening next Friday. And the thing was, I was going to give you the full rundown, right, about like all the details and the people that are playing and what it's for and who's sponsoring it and all that stuff, so you can make sure you make your plans to attend, right? Here's the thing. If you didn't already go ahead and get your tickets, you're too late. It is officially sold out. Muscle Shoals meets Dolly Parton is sold out. So maybe you know a friend who got tickets and you can chat them up real nice and, you know, get them to take you. Or maybe you can just, you know, hang out down the block and maybe you can hear the sounds wafting down the street. I don't know. Not nearly as good, but I'm just trying to help. But yeah, Muscle Shoals meets Dolly Parton is sold out. What we got on the way for you? Let's see. Weather forecast coming up. New Joe D. Messina lined up for you. Got Eli Young Band up next on Big Farley in the morning.
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0: 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So we're looking at heat advisory continuing through tomorrow evening. Sunny with a high around 99 today. Tonight, mostly clear, low around 74. Heat index today around 104 degrees. Saturday looking at a high around 99. Heat index around 103. It's clear on the Kicks radar. Fair and 72 degrees here at the studio on Sam Phillips Street in Florence. Got the latest from Luke Bryan on the way. Some Sawyer Brown coming up. New Joe D. Messina is up next on Big Farley in the Morning.
1: In-studio Doppler radar forecast at the top and half hour. Live severe weather updates immediately. North Alabama, Northeast Mississippi, West and Southern Middle Tennessee. We've got you covered everywhere in Kicks country.
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0: Sawyer Brown, The Race Is On. Got the latest from Russell Dickerson on the way. Got some Brad Paisley, Jordan Davis coming up. The latest from Luke Bryan, Country and She Knows It, is coming up next on Big Farley in the Morning. Kix 96.
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0: Russell Dickerson, Worth Your Wild. It is Kix 96. You're on for today's best country in the legends. Big Farley in the morning. Good morning to you. Happy Friday. Didn't think it would get here this week. My sleep schedule got screwed up. Now, you know, got my son this weekend. So, oddly enough, that will actually rebalance and recalibrate my sleep schedule. So, good things there. Just got to, you know, get to the weekend. But we're pretty much there already. Just got a few more steps we got to make. Anyway, we got the 6 o'clock stampede right around the corner now. If you're new here and you don't know what that means, the 6 o'clock stampede is there all about your requests. What do you want to hear? So, if you got something you want to hear in the 6 o'clock hour, what you're going to want to do is let me know. Now, you can do that by calling in or texting in 256-764-0996. Let me know what you want to hear. As long as I got it in the music library, I will get it on for you, because we don't complicate things this early in the morning on the stampede, because quite frankly, that's just a D-bag move. You got to keep it simple. It's too early for that kind of ridiculousness. Anyhow, get your request in for the stampede. Call in, text in 256-764-0996. Brad Paisley's on the way. Jordan Davis next on Big Farley in the morning.
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2: News. I'm CJ Papa. It's a small price to pay for the war in Iran, the theme from President Trump on the rising cost of fuel.
3: It's a little more. It's even if it was, frankly, even if it was a lot more.
2: And you're paying a lot more. This morning, AAA reports a gallon of regular on average up 3 cents overnight, stopping at 4.46, while diesel hits another record at 6.44 a gallon. That's up 98 cents from a year ago. Florida Republican Congresswoman Maria Salazar breaks with the president's immigration crackdown, saying this in her campaign ad.
4: The same Hispanics who help you get to the White House in 2024 feel betrayed today.
2: DHS responded, the men and women of ICE are enforcing the laws passed by Congress. World leaders in New York City next week for the UN General Assembly. Axios reports President Trump is expected to meet with Gulf leaders about the war in Iran. 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
1: 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Heat advisory remains in effect through tomorrow evening. Looking at a high around 99, heat index around 104 today. Mostly clear tonight, low around 73. Saturday, high around 99, heat index around 103 for Saturday. It's clear on the Kix radar. Fair and 72 degrees here at the studio on St. Philip Street in Florence. Time for the 6 o'clock stampede. It's all about your requests, so let me know what you want to hear. All you got to do is call in or text in at 256-764-0996. I'll take care of the rest. Angela texted in. Angela's wanting to hear Morgan Wallen. I got it better. That kicks off the stampede next. I'm Big Farley in the morning.
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0: Still a lefty with Boston. It's Kix 96. You're home for today's best country and the legends. 10 minutes after 6. It's Big Farley in the morning. Good morning. Happy Friday to you. We're doing a 6 o'clock stampede like we do. 6 to 7, Monday through Friday. It's all about your requests and what you want to hear, so make sure you let me know. Now, you can call in or you can text in, because verbal communication can be difficult at this hour of the morning, especially if you haven't had the proper amount of caffeine. So whether you call in or text in, same number either way to get your requests in for the stampede, 256-764-0996. I got some George Jones on the way for Bailey. Up next, somebody texted in and said, can you guys play Running Out of Moonlight by Jason Aldean, please? If Jason Aldean has a version of that, I don't have it. But I know Randy Houser's got Running Out of Moonlight, so I'll play that one next. And if Jason Aldean has a version, y'all can let me know. Anyway, Randy Houser, Running Out of Moonlight up next. 6 o'clock stampede on Big Farley in the morning.
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0: It is Kicks 96, your home for today's best country in the legends. Top of the morning to you. It's Big Farley in the morning, and we're doing the 6 o'clock stampede, and that means we're getting your requests on. So if you got something you want to hear, all you got to do is let me know. To do that, just call in or text in. Same number either way, 256-764-0996. Let's see. Coming up, got some requested Mark Chestnut on the way for Jacob. Up next for Bailey. Bailey's one here with George Jones. Finally Friday. That's up next on the 6 o'clock Stampede on Big Farley in the morning.
1: 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Last week it was Taylor Swift, and I knew it. I knew you from the Toy Story 5 soundtrack. This week, don't assume anything. Just turn it up and count them down with me. Anything can happen. I'll see you this weekend for all the hits on the country top 40 with Fitz right here.
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0: 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Almost got ahead of myself. 6:30 time for your Kicks 96 Tennessee Valley Weather Center forecast. Heat advisory remains in effect until tomorrow night. Looking at a high around 100 today. Heat index around 105. Tonight mostly clear. Low around 74. And Saturday, high around 99. Heat index around 103 degrees. Looking at the Kicks radar, it is all clear here at the studio on Sam Phillips Street in Florence. We got fair skies coming up for you on the 6 o'clock stampede. Your requests, you got something you want to hear, let me know about it. Call in or text in at 256-764-0996. I got some Pirates of the Mississippi coming up for Chuck, who texted in. Somebody else had texted in wanting to hear Amos Moses. I got that one on the way as well. Up next, Candace texted in, want to hear Dry Spell by Casey Musgraves. It's next on the 6 o'clock stampede. Big Farley in the morning.
1: In-studio Doppler radar forecasts at the top and half hour. Live severe weather updates immediately. North Alabama, Northeast Mississippi, West and Southern Middle Tennessee. We've got you covered everywhere in Kicks Country.
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1: Hey there, it is John Chombi in for new mama Elena. 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Last Friday, they just released their 12th studio album. And guys, it has been a minute since you've all been here. So happy you're back. And finally, I get to do this with you.
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1: News. I'm Gian Gelosi. ICE agent Christian Castro is due in federal court in St. Paul, Minnesota this morning, facing six counts of making materially false statements to the FBI.
2: Less than 24 hours after Christian Castro's bond was set during his Hennepin County District Court hearing on separate state charges. His conditional bail is set at $200,000. Castro is charged with shooting a Venezuelan man back in January and lying about the circumstances to investigators.
1: As Fox's Molly Line, the war with Iran keeps driving up gas prices, regular up to $4.46 per gallon. President Trump says it's a small price to pay.
3: You have a little higher, you have a higher gas. It's a very inexpensive price to pay for what we've done. Remember that it's a little more. It's even if it was, frankly, even if it was a lot more.
1: Diesel's a nickel higher today to a new record high at $6.44, according to AAA. 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
4: 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Looking at, heat advisory remaining in effect today. High around 100 degrees, heat index around 103. Mostly clear tonight, low around 74, and more of the same Saturday, high around 99, heat index around 103 degrees. Looking at the Kix radar, it is all clear. We got partly cloudy skies here at the studio on St. Philip Street in Florence. Got Hardy on the way for you, Thomas Rhett next on Big Farley in the Morning.
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0: Party with Eric Church, Morgan Wallen, and Tim McGraw, MacArthur. It's Kix 96. You're home for today's best country in the legends. It's Big Farley in the morning. Good morning. Happy Friday. I am still recovering, trying to get my sleep schedule back in order. Because, obviously, North Alabama State Fair is going on. And so we're broadcasting out there all week long, like we always do. So I went and did, Tuesday and Wednesday night. Well, that just blast a hole in the sleep schedule, because that means I'm not going to get to sleep till 10:30 or so. But normally I go to sleep around 7. But I've got my son this weekend, and he seems to kind of reset the whole sleep timer clock thing. Anyway, I have high hopes that by Monday I'll feel much more like myself again. Anyhow, coming up for you, I was going to talk about the Muscle Shoals meets Dolly Parton show that's happening next week, but you know what it is? It's sold out. So if you waited to get tickets, you waited too long. My apologies to you. Makes you feel any better. I didn't get any tickets either. We do have the Dragon Boat Festival happening next weekend, though. I got all the details on that coming up for you. We got Shaboozy, Kane Brown, Brantley Gilbert on the way, Ella Langley in the mix, Sam Hunt's up next on Big Farley in the Morning.
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0: Langley, Loving Life Again. It is 19 after 7. It's Kix 96. You're home for today's best country and the legends. 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Got your weather forecast on the way for you. Also got Lou Brantley Gilbert coming up. To Martina McBride on the way. 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

3 to the 4. When it's last call and they kick us out the door. 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Tell them drink some.

0: for the bar song. Time for your Kix 96 Tennessee Valley Weather Center forecast. Heat advisory remains in effect through tomorrow night. Looking at sunny skies with a high around 99, heat index around 104 today. Tonight, mostly clear, low around 73, and Saturday, looking at a high around 99, heat index around 103 degrees. Looking at the Kix weather radar, it's all clear. Fair skies here at the studio on Sam Phillips Street in Florence on the way. Got Kenny Chesney, Blake Shelton, Maren Morris, and Luke Combs coming up for you. Brantley Gilbert's up next with his latest on Big Farley in the morning.
1: In-studio Doppler radar forecast at the top and half hour. Live severe weather updates immediately. North Alabama, Northeast Mississippi, West and Southern Middle Tennessee. 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

0: 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Luke Combs coming up. 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

0: Shelton, let him in anyway. It's 7:49. Jerome for today's Best Country and the Legends, Kicks 96. Coming up in the 8 o'clock hour. You got New Hudson Westbrook. Also got some Morgan Wallen, Carly Pierce, classic from the Highwayman. And, of course, we'll be taking a trip just after 8:30, Monday, Wednesday, and Friday. We take a trip at the Big Farley's Country Bunker. I'll play you something a little outside the mainstream of country music. Don't worry. Just one song. You don't have to be worried. We've got Merritt Morris on the way. Luke Combs is next on Big Farley in the morning.
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1: I'm CJ Papa. World leaders arrive in New York City for the UN General Assembly.
2: President Trump, who is set to meet with leaders from six Gulf countries on the sidelines of the UN next week, told Axios that he's approaching a critical juncture and weighing a decision on whether to restart massive attacks to bring the conflict to a close. He said, quote, I have a big decision coming up. Do I want to go in and annihilate them, meaning the Iranian regime, or do I not? It's a big decision. Anything could happen with me.
1: Fox's Jackie Hamrick of the White House, legendary Berkshire Hathaway leader Warren Buffett stepping down as chairman. He's been leading the Berkshire since 1965. He's now 96 days on as chairman emeritus, and it's never too early to think about Christmas. The Postal Service will be accepting letters for Santa 98 days until the big day. 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
3: Now for your Kix 96 Tennessee Valley Weather Center forecast, being brought to you by Fuller Heating, Air Conditioning, and Plumbing. The Alabama summer heat is on, but don't sweat it. 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Looking at sunny skies, high around 100, heat advisory in effect today and into tomorrow night. Looking at a heat index around 103, mostly clear tonight, low around 73. Saturday, high around 99, heat index around 103 once again. Looking at the radar, it's all clear here at the studio on St. Philip Street in Florence. Fair skies, 76 degrees. Got Lauren Elena on the way. Morgan Wallen next on Big Farley in the Morning.
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0: 96, your home for today's best country and the legends, Lorna, Lena, and Chase Matthew, all my exes. It is 7 after 8. It's time to check in with Jeff Hollis over at Town & Country Furniture. Good morning to you. Happy Friday.
1: Yes, sir. Good morning, TGIF to you. We've got a great one started here in Iuka. It's about 78 degrees this morning, which is a little bit cooler than it has been. But I know we're going to get hot today and for the rest of the weekend, so get ready for that. Got a lot going on in the store. I know big college football weekend usually doesn't hurt us too bad. A lot of folks will come on over. 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We are the big place on the left. 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

0: 826, that's Mega Patrick Golden Child. Time for your Kix 96 Tennessee Valley Weather Center forecast. And we are looking at heat advisory in effect today and into Saturday night. Looking at a high around 100 today, heat index around 103. Mostly clear tonight, low around 73. Saturday looking at a high around 99. Heat index again around 103 degrees. Looking at the Kix radar, it is all clear here at the studio on Sam Phillips Street in Florence. Fair skies, we got Big Farley's Country Bunker on the way. Before that, we got the Highwaymen. Up next, we got the new one from Carly Pearson, Riley Green on Big Farley in the morning.
1: In-studio Doppler radar forecast at the top in half hour. Live severe weather updates immediately. North Alabama, Northeast Mississippi, West and Southern Middle Tennessee. We've got you covered everywhere in Kix Country.
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0: It's time for Big Farley's Country Bunker.
1: That's not the secret knock.
0: Come on, I forgot the secret knock.
1: All right, fine. What's the secret phrase then?
0: Cookie cutters are for cookies.
2: That's right. Welcome into Big Farley's Country Bunker. Obviously, the bunker, this is where I keep all those sounds that don't fit into top 40 mainstream country, because there's a lot of them. You know what I mean? So, if you want to hear more of those sounds that are outside of, you know, kind of corporate top 40, two things. Number one, make sure you tune in every Saturday right here on Kix 96 from 9 to noon for Big Farley's Country Underground. For those 3 hours, I'm unleashing all the sounds from here in the bunker. And that's not only the sounds outside of top 40 country. I feature Alabama artists and local music as well. So, again, make sure you're tuned in there. And make sure you're following along over on the Big Farley O'Connell Facebook page, because I'm always posting over there. A lot of that's more local music stuff. But you always want to be in the loop. So that's where you stay in the loop, the Big Farley O'Connell Facebook page. So what have I got for you today in the bunker? I got new music. I was debating on this. I was going to do the full-on debut like tomorrow during the show. But I'm going to go ahead and play it now because I want to, because I'm always excited when Muscadine Bloodline's got new music out and they got new music out. So, and if you haven't heard of, if you're not already listening to Muscadine Bloodline, you need to get on that immediately. That's number one. They're from Alabama. Number two, they're freaking great. So, without further ado, here's a new one from Muscadine Bloodline and Big Farley's Country Bunker. It's Escatapahala. Big Farley in the morning. Kix 96.

0: music from Muscadine Bloodline. That is Escatapa Hollow. That's going to do it for Big Farley's Country Bunker. It's just one song, Monday, Wednesday, and Friday, just after 8:30. You want to hear more of the sounds outside of Top 40 Country? You want to hear Alabama artists? You want to hear local music? 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Because if you're not doing something different, you're not doing anything at all. On the way, music coming up from Flatland Cavalry. Sam Hunt got Laney Wilson up next on Big Farley in the Morning.
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0: never coming back. It's 8:48. Still to come, we got the latest from Luke Bryan on the way. New Cody Johnson coming up. Also got new music from Luke Combs and Charles Wesley Godwin, plus a classic from Charlie Daniels Band on the way. Sam Hunt coming up. 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
1: News. I'm Gianna Gelosi. President Trump is preparing for high-level talks with world leaders next week when they arrive for the annual UN General Assembly. As new Fox polling shows, 71% don't believe there is a clear strategy to end the conflict with Iran.
2: President Trump, who is set to meet with leaders from six Gulf countries on the sidelines of the UN next week, told Axios that he's approaching a critical juncture and weighing a decision on whether to restart massive attacks to bring the conflict to a close. He said, quote, "I have a big decision coming up. Do I want to go in and annihilate them," meaning the Iranian regime, "or do I not? It's a big decision. Anything could happen with me."
1: That's Fox's Jackie Heinrich. Gas prices spiking all week. AAA reporting today's average for a gallon of regular is $4.46. The prices of diesel have been breaking records day over day. Today we land at $6.44. 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
3: 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Heat advisory remains in effect until tomorrow night. So we're looking at sunny skies, high around 100. Heat index around 103. Tonight, mostly clear, low around 73. Saturday, high around 99. Heat index again around 103 degrees. Looking at the Kix radar, it is all clear here at the studio on Sam Phillips Street in Florence. Fair skies and 81 degrees. Luke Bryan's on the way. Jelly Roll up next on Big Farley in the morning.
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0: Kix96, your home for today's best country in the legends. Luke Bryan at Country, and she knows it. 8 minutes after nine. Happy Friday. Good morning to you, Kix Country. So we got Shoals Dragon Boat Festival coming up next Saturday. Now, I had a couple of you that texted in asking about the Muscle Shoals meets Dolly Parton. Unfortunately, if you don't already have tickets, it is sold out for next Friday night. So for those of you who were curious about the possibility of tickets, currently there is no possibility of tickets. If that changes, I will let you know. But we do have the Dragon Boat Festival coming up next weekend. I got the details on that on the way for you. Plus, I got new music from Cody Johnson. Got some Ella Langley, Lee Bryce, Charles Wesley Godwin, and the Luke Holmes on the way. Tim McGraw is next on Big Farley in the Morning. Kix 96.
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3: He's a ranch hand in a pinch, man. 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A cast iron skillet swinging lid flipper. 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
1: 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That is next Saturday, all day long at McFarland Park. Got Charles Wesley Godwin and Luke Combs on the way. Also got Chase Matthew coming up. Some Ella Langley in the mix. Lee Bryce next on Big Farley in the Morning. 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
3: Hey there, it is John Chombi in for new mama Elena. 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

0: Time for your Kix 96 Tennessee Valley Weather Center forecast. Heat advisory remains in effect through tomorrow night. Looking at a high around 100 today. Heat index about 103. Mostly clear tonight. Low around 73. Saturday, high around 99. Heat index again around 103 degrees. It is clear on the Kix radar. Fair and 82 here at the studio on Sam Phillips Street in Florence. Got John Morgan, Charlie Daniels band on the way. The new one from Charles Wesley Godwin and Luke Combs, Better That Way, is next on Big Farley in the Morning.
1: In-studio Doppler radar forecasts at the top and half hour. Live severe weather updates immediately. North Alabama, Northeast Mississippi, West and Southern Middle Tennessee. 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
1: Hey there, it is John Chombi in for new mama Elena. She's off having her baby girl. 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Last Friday, they just released their 12th studio album. And guys, it has been a minute since you've all been here. So happy you're back. And finally, I get to do this with you.
2: Yeah.
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1: Fox News, I'm CJ Papa. Legendary billionaire walking away from his empire. Fox's Molly Line reports.
2: Warren Buffett is stepping down as chairman of Berkshire Hathaway after more than five decades, effective immediately. In his farewell letter to shareholders, Buffett writes, "Father time always wins. He has, however, been generous with me."
1: Buffett is 96. He'll stay on as chairman emeritus. Hundreds of thousands of Iranian volunteers in the streets of Tehran. They're wearing combat uniforms, carrying flags, as bystanders offer them cheers in the largest demonstration since the U.S. and Israel attacked in February. Many trampling flags of the U.S. and Israel, chanting death to America and death to Israel, vowing to take up arms against both nations. 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
3: Here's your Kix 96 Tennessee Valley Weather Center forecast. That heat advisory is still hanging on. In fact, through 8 p.m. tomorrow. Sunny and hot today. The high around 99, and that's going to push that heat index up to around at least 105 degrees. Mostly clear tonight, low 73, and sunny and hot again tomorrow. We will head back up to 99 degrees. 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When the gift has to be perfect, Russell and the crew at Mefford Jewelers have something for every budget. So go by there today and find the piece that hits all the right notes for you. Mefford Jewelers, Court Street, downtown Florence, where love meets brilliance.
0: In-studio Doppler radar forecast at the top and half hour. Live severe weather updates immediately. North Alabama, Northeast Mississippi, West and Southern Middle Tennessee. 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

0: Whiskey and Rain from Michael Ray on Kix 96, today's best country and the legends. I'm Sherry St. John. Wow, Friday already. And I was looking at the calendar. You know how hot it is right now. Do you realize next Tuesday, September 22nd, is the first official day of fall? I don't think Mother Nature got that message. I have Morgan Wallen coming up next on Kix 96.
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0: 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Good stuff from Dylan Scott. Well, here's the good news, bad news. The good news, our Dolly Parton Day, Muscle Shoals Meets Dolly Parton Show has sold out. That is great for Dolly's Imagination Library. 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It's going to be a great show. Luke Combs is coming up next, and also Dustin Lynch is on the way here at Kix 96.
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0: The heat advisory continues for us here in the Tennessee Valley. Your Kix 96 Tennessee Valley Weather Center forecast. Sunny and hot today, the high 99. The heat index climbing to at least 105. Tonight, mostly clear, low 71. Sunny and hot again tomorrow. We're going to hit 99 again. Are they going to have to extend that heat advisory? Chances are they may have to. Garth Brooks is on the way, and Cole Swindell is next on Kix 96.
1: In-studio Doppler radar forecast at the top and half hour. Live severe weather updates immediately. North Alabama, Northeast Mississippi, West and Southern Middle Tennessee. 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

0: today's best country and the legend's unanswered prayers, there's Garth Brooks. Well, we are 5 days away from the official first day of autumn. Yes, fall is here. And across the Tennessee Valley, we are pushing 100 degrees. I guess that means somewhere there's a pumpkin spice latte begging to be served over ice. You know, the normal high temperature in September for the area is around 82. We are well going to surpass that. Scotty McCreary is headed your way next on Kix 96.
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Scotty McCreery on Kix 96, today's best country and the legends. Why is it it? Because Mama said so. Here's Dan and Shay now, and if you need somebody, say so on Kix 96.

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0: Hands Up from Jelly Roll on Kix 96, Today's Best Country and the Legends. 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
1: News. I'm Gianna Gelosi. President Trump expected to withhold new tariffs on China until after a meeting with President Xi.
2: According to Politico, President Trump plans to roll out the red carpet for Xi with a rare greeting at Andrews Air Force Base. An administration official called it a big deal to the Chinese, who want Xi to be seen as an equal with President Trump.
1: Fox's Jackie Heinrich. The Pentagon is releasing more files related to so-called unexplained aerial phenomena.
3: Six objects flying in formation, destination unknown. Then there's this. There's a newly declassified copy of an expense report, a line-by-line expense report, going through the $22 million that the DIA spent to investigate repeated years-long claims over something called Skinwalker Ranch, claims of things in the sky.
1: Fox's Peter Ducey, Merrick's listening to Fox News.
4: The Kix 96 Tennessee Valley Weather Center forecast. I just feel like apologizing before I even read it. Heat advisory remaining in effect through 8 tomorrow evening. Sunny and hot today, the high 99. It will feel more like 105 degrees. Tonight, mostly clear, low 71. And tomorrow, sunny and back up to 99 for a high. 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
0: In-studio Doppler radar forecast at the top and half hour. Live severe weather updates immediately. North Alabama, Northeast Mississippi, West and Southern Middle Tennessee. We've got you covered everywhere in Kix Country.

0: Dean on Kix 96, today's best country, and the Legends Big Green Tractor. There's a huge field right by the highway that I drive past most days, and I see all these long irrigation systems out there. I mean, with this weather, you know, the crop has to have that to survive, but I just look at that, and I feel like just stopping the car and running through it just looks like it would feel so good. Well, Hardy says he is cooking up something with Kane Brown. What could that be? We'll talk about that later this hour on Kix 96.
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5: 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Last week, it was Taylor Swift, and I knew it. I knew you from the Toy Story 5 soundtrack. This week, don't assume anything. Just turn it up and count them down with me. 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I'll see you this weekend for all the hits on the Country Top 40 with Fitz right here.
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0: 96 today's best country and the legends move on. There's Kevin Powers with Shaboozy. I'm Sherry St. John. Riley Green was recently in a concert performing his love song, You Look Like You Love Me, in New Mexico, and a fight broke out close to the front row right in front of him, and he immediately stopped the song and told the people fighting, hey, stop it. Stop it right now. There are people here who want to enjoy the show. And what do you mean fighting during a love song? Anyway, good question, Riley Green. Ella Langley's on the way, and Kane Brown is next on Kix 96.
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0: The Kix 96 Tennessee Valley Weather Center forecast. The heat advisory goes on. We're going to be stuck with it through at least 8 p.m. tomorrow. Today, sunny and hot. The actual high temperature around 99, and that's going to make it feel more like 105, maybe 106 degrees. Tonight, mostly clear, low 71. Sunny and hot again tomorrow with a high 99. 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
1: In-studio Doppler radar forecast at the top and half hour. Live severe weather updates immediately. North Alabama, Northeast Mississippi, West and Southern Middle Tennessee. We've got you covered everywhere in Kix Country.
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2: 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So if I can knock that out in the morning, my body feels fresh, feels good, and the rest of the day is a bit easier.
8: So I'll admit, I have never done that. But the question is, the more you do it, does it get easier?
2: It does get a little easier, but it never gets super easy. 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And, yeah, it was really hard. But there's something about it. There's a rush about, you know, once you do it and once you kind of face your challenge, it's just like, man, you just feel so, I don't know, you feel good, you feel refreshed, and it's always worth it after the fact.
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1: It's time now for another spectacular moment in the history of our Tennessee Valley. In 1970, Florence announced plans for three parkways, three circular roads in and around the city. The plan called for an inner loop that would circle the central downtown business district. A mile north of that would be the middle loop, and another one 2 miles north of that called the outer loop, which would run through Industrial Park north of the city. One group of supporters for this plan was the fire departments, as this would provide easy access to all points of the city. However, due to land disputes and the political and financial climate of the time, only one of the parkway loops was approved and built, the Middle Loop, known today as Cox Creek Parkway. This moment in our Tennessee Valley's history, brought to you by Big River Broadcasting.
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Kix 96, today's best country, and the legends Luke Bryan there in One Margarita. And the song that, to me, sounds like it should be a TV miniseries, here's MacArthur, Hardy, Eric Church, Morgan Wallen, and Tim McGraw on Kix 96.

great country never goes out of style. 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

0: Kix 96, today's best country, and the legend's killing me. There's Parker McCollum. Well, Hardy says he's been writing what he believes are some of the best songs he has ever written, and he also says he's cooking on something with Kane Brown. No details yet. In Nashville, though, cooking on something usually means a new song. Not that he bought a new smoker, but it could be. We'll have to wait and find out. 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
1: News. I'm CJ Papa, Vice President J.D. Vance in Iowa today for the second time this year to stump for Republicans running in the midterms. He will deliver remarks at a rally in Council Bluffs. A big issue for the Democrat Senate candidate in Michigan, Fox's Bill Malusian.
2: Abdul El-Sayed is once again having to answer questions about some incendiary comments that Hassan Piker made.
3: Do you think the Middle East would be more stable if Iran had a nuclear weapon?
4: I believe yes. I think that the Middle East would be more stable. Having said that, once again, I'm not advocating. I'm not trying to, send Iran enriched nuclear uranium, nuclear-grade enriched uranium.
1: That from Axios. El-Sayed has not reacted to that comment. A vehicle bomb explodes at a mosque near police officers in northwestern Pakistan. Gunmen tried to storm the compound as well. The attack leaves at least 21 dead and wounded 80 others, according to officials. 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
5: 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We have the heat advisory going on through 8 p.m. tomorrow. Sunny and hot today, the high 99. The heat index crawling up to at least 105 degrees. Tonight, mostly clear, low 71. Sunny and hot again tomorrow as we climb back up to 99. 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Luke Combs next on Kix 96.
0: In-studio Doppler radar forecasts at the top and half hour. Live severe weather updates immediately. North Alabama, Northeast Mississippi, West and Southern Middle Tennessee. We've got you covered everywhere in Kix Country.

0: Kix 96, today's best country and the legends. I'm Sherry St. John. That was Zac Brown Band and Chicken Fried. Anything outdoors here lately is going to be chicken fried. Well, UNA hosts Alcorn State coming up tomorrow at 6 p.m. in Florence. And in the South, you know, we don't have seasons like it's officially supposed to be fall next Tuesday. We don't have summer, spring, winter, and fall. We have football season. And waiting for football season.
1: 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Yeah, I'm talking about our Alabama summer heat. 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

0: Kix 96, today's best country and the legends boots off. 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That sounds like a lot, but that's down 10% from last year. That was the show's third weakest audience on record. So apparently a lot less people cared who took the trophies home. 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

0: The Kix 96 Tennessee Valley Weather Center forecast. We have a heat advisory in effect today, tonight, and tomorrow. In fact, until 8 p.m. tomorrow. Today, sunny and hot with a high around 99. It will feel more like 105 degrees. Tonight, mostly clear. We drop down to 71 for the low. Sunny again tomorrow with a high back up to 99. Tyler Hubbard's next on Kix 96.
1: In-studio Doppler radar forecasts at the top and half hour. Live severe weather updates immediately. North Alabama, Northeast Mississippi, West and Southern Middle Tennessee. We've got you covered everywhere in Kix country.
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0: questions. Do you have one particular song that makes you turn up the radio regardless of how many times you've heard it before? That is the song for me, Dixieland Delight. I have to crank it up every time. And you can hear plenty of Alabama, the Oak Ridge Boys, Statler Brothers, Reba McEntire, and Conway Twitty and more. I bring you nothing but the legends. 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
1: It's time now for another spectacular moment in the history of our Tennessee Valley. In December 1890, Franklin County, Alabama, a mysterious fire burned down the county courthouse in the town of Belgreen. Because the county records were destroyed, a lot of Spruce Pine's early written history and family records were lost forever. This caused leaders to move the government permanently to Russellville. The Spruce Pine Museum collects and preserves artifacts, records, and narratives, maintains local archives about the area's rich history. The museum is located on County Road 22 in Spruce Pine, Alabama. 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

0: Kix 96, today's best country, and the legends, Coetzel with Ella Langley and Jaded. Well, Little Big Town is the guest tonight on Backstage Country with Elaina Smith, and Little Big Town has a brand new album out called It's a Dying Art, and there's more. They're going to take that on the road with their Art of It tour. That's going to kick off September 24th, so four-part harmony, still alive and well.
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1: Pelosi. Next week, the president is going to talk to leaders of Gulf countries at the United Nations General Assembly as the war with Iran continues.
2: That is now as he tells Axios the following. I have a big decision coming up. Do I want to go in and annihilate them or do I not? It is a big decision. Anything can happen with me. A new Fox News poll finds that among all voters, 26% see a clear White House strategy for ending the war.
1: That's Fox's Peter Ducey. A not guilty plea in federal court from an ICE agent accused of shooting and wounding an immigrant.
3: Christian Castro pleading not guilty in federal court in St. Paul to multiple charges in the shooting and injury of a Venezuelan national during ICE action in Minnesota in January, for which Castro claimed as self-defense. He's accused of making false statements about his actions.
1: It's Fox's Jeff Manasso. 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
4: The Kix 96 Tennessee Valley Weather Center forecast for the rest of the afternoon, sunny and hot. The high today, 99, and that heat index is really going to be high, around 105, 106. We do have that heat advisory in effect today, tonight, and until 8 p.m. tomorrow. Tonight, mostly clear, low 71, sunny and hot again tomorrow with a high 99. 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
0: In-studio Doppler radar forecasts at the top and half hour. Live severe weather updates immediately. North Alabama, Northeast Mississippi, West and Southern Middle Tennessee. 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We'll be right back.

0: 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There's Jason Aldean. I'm Sherry St. John, and when I think of Friday night high school football, I flash back to being in the pep squad, riding the bus to the away games. 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
4: Hey there, it is John Chombi in for new mama Elena. 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Last Friday, they just released their 12th studio album. 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

0: The Kix96 Tennessee Valley Weather Center forecast. Well, for the rest of your afternoon, a heat advisory hanging tough until 8 p.m. tomorrow, as a matter of fact. Sunny and hot today, the high around 99. The heat index over 105 degrees. Mostly clear tonight. We drop down to 71 for the low. Tomorrow, no relief. Sunny with a high back up to 99. 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
1: In-studio Doppler radar forecast at the top and half hour. Live severe weather updates immediately. North Alabama, Northeast Mississippi, West and Southern Middle Tennessee. We've got you covered everywhere in Kix country.
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0: If tomorrow never comes, there's Garth Brooks on Kix 96, today's best country and the legends. Well, in case you didn't know, Riley Green is going to join The Voice as a coach this month, just days after releasing his new album, That's Just Me. 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

If he ever singles you up, Jordan Davis on Kix 96, today's best country and the legends. What do you say we travel? Let's go to Boston. Here's Stella Lefty on Kix 96. On a

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0: Kix 96, today's best country, and the legend's worth your while. That was Russell Dickerson. I'm Sherry St. John. I hope the rest of your Friday goes well, and it will if you stay with us, because M. Fletcher Brown is next. I'm headed home for the weekend, but I will join you Sunday night at 6 for Sunday Night Country Classics, here on your number one country station, Kix 96.
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2: News. I'm John Saucier. Vice President J.D. Vance rallying voters in Iowa ahead of November's elections. The vice president speaking in support of Zach Lane, the Republican candidate for governor in Iowa.
3: Your family for generations did not build up this land, till this land, put their sweat and blood into this land so that it could be bought and sold by somebody who never set foot on it. So elect Zach Lane to protect Iowa farmland.
2: Lane is in a closely watched race against Democratic former state auditor Rob Sand. Pennsylvania officials dealing with a measles outbreak. Centers for Medicare and Medicaid Services Administrator Dr. Mehmet Oz on Fox Business says details surrounding reported deaths are not being reported by the CDC.
4: The other cases that have been reported by Pennsylvania have not been shared with the CDC, at least in details that I'm aware of. And that information transfer is really important.
2: Pennsylvania officials identifying at least 700 measles cases. 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
1: And that Kix 96 Tennessee Valley Weather Center forecast. Sunny, hot. Today's high 100. Heat index 105. Clear tonight, low 73. Now they've gone and dropped a 20% chance we might see rain sometime late afternoon tomorrow. Otherwise, just sunny and hot. High of 100, heat index 104. Clear Saturday night, low 73. They expect that heat advisory to expire around 8 p.m. Radar at the moment brought to you by Kimbrough Automotive RV Repair. 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All clear out there on Sam Phillips Street, partly cloudy, 96. As we move to wrap up our week,
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1: And as usual, I'll have a couple of trending topics and headlines, things you might have missed over your morning coffee. We'll get into that after Garrett's Bentley. Let's start the hour with Old Dominion. 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

0: I know what I was
1: thinking. Kicks 96, Dirk Bentley. What was I thinking? Couple trending topics and headlines, things you might have missed over your morning coffee. Page 6 says Lady Gaga and fiancé Michael Polanski have named their daughter Rose Bean Polanski. Gaga and Polanski welcomed their first child privately. They were photographed taking a family walk in Northern California. Halloween pumpkin prices are expected to rise. KKTV says pumpkins may cost more this fall because of a difficult growing season for farmers. Drought, dry conditions, and a lack of winter weather affected the growing process. No pumpkin shortage is expected, though. 9 News says Snoopy will appear as his sunglasses-wearing alter ego Joe Cool in the 100th Macy's Thanksgiving Day Parade. Parade is scheduled for Thursday, November 26th in New York. Finally, QSR Magazine says Long John Silver's is bringing back its Talk Like a Pirate Day tomorrow. Arrgh. Guests who talk like pirates can get a free piece of hand-battered fish or chicken plank at participating locations. Customers who dress like pirates can claim a larger offer, a free two-piece fish or chicken basket. The restaurant says guests qualify with a simple ahoy or by wearing a full pirate costume. And yes, I'm the guy who would show up in full pirate costume. Riley Green has new music on the way. Josh Turner, Lainey Wilson, and John Mayer up after the break next on Kicks 96.
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0: Seriously. We got a chance to hear Riley Green talk a little bit about his new album, That's Just Me, which is available in stores today, and where the ideas for this album came from.
1: Now that I'm a few albums in, like where I'm at in my career now, what's different? I always try to think about what got me here, you know, what types of songs and where I was mentally writing from, and make sure those songs are always on an album.

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0: Let's take a quick look at KXIS 6 Tennessee Valley Weather Center forecast for the rest of this afternoon into tonight. Hot, a lot. 100, that's the high today, 100. Heat index 105, clear tonight, low 73. Heat advisory continues until 8 p.m. tomorrow night, unless they extend it through Sunday. 100 is the high again tomorrow. Heat index 104. Clear Saturday night, low 73, then sunny and hot again on Sunday with a high of 99. Radar, at the moment, just heat. Bear 97 out there on Sam Phillips Street. Here's Chris Young's latest. I didn't come here to leave.
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0: who plays the hits from the Country Top 40, and I need you riding with me this weekend because we're starting with the 40 biggest country songs in the world, and we're not stopping until one of them is left standing. Last week, it was Taylor Swift, and I knew it. I knew you from the Toy Story 5 soundtrack. This week, don't assume anything. Just turn it up and count them down with me. Anything can happen. I'll see you this weekend for all the hits on the Country Top 40 with Fitz right here.
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0: Hits, the guy who plays the hits from the Country Top 40, and I need you riding with me this weekend because we're starting with the 40 biggest country songs in the world, and we're not stopping until one of them is left standing. Last week, it was Taylor Swift, and I knew it. I knew you from the Toy Story 5 soundtrack. This week, don't assume anything. Just turn it up and count them down with me. Anything can happen. I'll see you this weekend for all the hits on the Country Top 40 with Fitz right here.
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4: He's a ranch hand in a pinch, man. 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
1: Fox News, I'm Tom Graham. Vice President J.D. Vance on the campaign trail in Iowa, holding a rally on behalf of Republicans in the state, including nominee for governor Zach Lane. He's locked in a tight race with Democratic State Auditor Rob Sand.
2: The choice is this simple. It's common sense versus crazy. It's a man who listens to you versus a man who looks down on you. It's a governor who fights for you versus a governor who fights against you.
1: The VP speaking in Council Bluffs. However, many Democrats optimistic ahead of November as their party looks to retake the Senate and the House. Polling shows many voters are fed up with high costs.
3: Democrats are focused on fuel and groceries, but also threatening presidential probes. It's unclear if talk about investigations could dilute the Democrats' focus.
1: Fox's Chad Pergram on Capitol Hill. 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
4: Kickside 6 Tennessee Valley Weather Center forecast for the rest of this afternoon. Hot, a lot. Sunny, 100 is the high. Heat index 105. Clear tonight, low 73. Sunny and hot tomorrow, high of 100. Heat index 104. Clear Saturday night, low 73. And the heat advisory should end at 8 p.m. tomorrow night. But Sunday is just as sunny and hot with high of 99. 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Radar. It's clear. It's fair. It's 98 right now as we move into 3 o'clock.
0: In-studio Doppler radar forecast at the top and half hour. Live severe weather updates immediately. North Alabama, Northeast Mississippi, West and Southern Middle Tennessee. We've got you covered everywhere in Kicks Country.

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0: 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Quick Village Kicks High 6 Sensi Valley Weather Center forecast. Sunny, hot, 100 is the high. Heat index 105. Clear tonight, low 73. 20% chance of rain on Saturday. Maybe. High 100, heat index 104. Clear Saturday night, low 73. That heat advisory should end at 8 p.m. tomorrow night, but we'll see, because Sunday is sunny and just as hot with a high of 99. Radar at the moment, not a thing. It's just hot out there. It's fair, 98 on Sam Phillips Street. Here's Casey Musgrave's latest dry spill.
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2: Fox News, I'm John Saucier. Hearing from Vice President J.D. Vance rallying voters in Iowa ahead of the November midterm elections. The vice president is speaking in support of Zach Lane, the Republican candidate for governor in the state.
3: Your family for generations did not build up this land, till this land, put their sweat and blood into this land so that it could be bought and sold by somebody who never set foot on it. So elect Zach Lane to protect Iowa farmland.
2: Zach Lane's in a closely watched race against Democratic former state auditor Rob Sand. Since 1947, America's Air Force has defended the sky. Today marks the Air Force's 79th birthday. Secretary of the Air Force, Troy Mink, joining Fox and Friends.
4: The Air Force has been supporting defending the nation for 79 years, and a lot of my focus right now is to make sure that we're prepared and ready to defend it for the next 79 years.
2: The U.S. confirming for the first time this week it has weapons deployed in space. 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
1: And that Kix 96 Tennessee Valley Weather Center forecast for the rest of today. Well, it's plenty hot. Sunny and hot. Today's high 99, heat index 102. Clear tonight, low 73. Tomorrow, increased clouds, still hot. 99 is the high, heat index 102. Sunny and hot Sunday, but clear Saturday night, low 73. And that heat advisory is still set to expire by 8 p.m. Saturday night. But again, sunny and hot on Sunday with high 98. 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
0: In-studio Doppler radar forecasts at the top and half hour. Live severe weather updates immediately. North Alabama, Northeast Mississippi, West and Southern Middle Tennessee. 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

0: KXNX today is best country in the legends. On the way, Ella Langley is still in there, loving life again. Hardy, Eric Church, Morgan Wallen, Tim McGraw coming up after the break. 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
1: She looks so pretty when the makeup on. You should hear her talking to her mama on the phone. I love it when she raps to an

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1: Hey there, it is John Chombi in for new mama Elena. She's off having her baby girl. Welcome to a brand new week of Backstage Country with a brand new host or hosts. They have earned more than 45 award show nominations, taken home nearly 20 awards, including multiple Grammys, AMAs, People's Choice, CMA, ACM Awards, in addition to an Emmy Award. Last Friday, they just released their 12th studio album. And guys, it has been a minute since you've all been here. So happy you're back. And finally, I get to do this with you.
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0: 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Ella Langley's Loving Life Again. Her single, Choosing Texas, hit 22 weeks at number one, now holding the record for the longest non-holiday number one in Billboard history. And she's got, what, 9 CMA nominations? Oh, that Alabama girl makes us proud, don't she? Cole Swindell's on the way. Chase Matthew, you weather forecast in between those two. Luke Combs is Better Together after the break next. 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
1: And that kicks 96 Tennessee Valley Weather Center forecast for the rest of tonight. Clear, 73 is the low. Tomorrow, still cloudy and hot. 99 is the high. Heat index, 102. Clear Saturday night, low 73. The heat advisory still anticipated to end at 8 p.m. tomorrow night, but Sunday still going to be sunny and hot with a high around 98. Sunday night's clear, low 71. Right now at Kicks 96, here's the latest up, Cole Swindell, Girl Dad.
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0: 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Graylin James has new music before the end of the hour. John Morgan is coming up with his latest. 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

Kicks on a 6 a.m. Best Country in the Legends. That's for Graylin James, Water at a Wedding. Well, coming up, Rockin' Country at 5, going to get you off work and wrap up your work week, get you home in a good mood, all up-tempo, real good, feel good for the drive home. That's Rockin' Country at 5. Then I'll be headed out to the North Alabama State Fair from 6 until 9 tonight. Join me out there on the Midway and spin our wheel of fun, win some valuable prizes. We'll start our broadcast just after 6 o'clock during Backstage Country. Right now is Parmalee. Take my hand.

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3: Fox News, I'm Tom Graham. President Trump says he's banning three major news outlets from the White House, accusing them of being fake news.
4: I will say Politico and MS Now, which nobody ever heard of, and CNN, which is doing very poorly. The reason they do so poorly is because they have no credibility.
3: This administration's latest test of the First Amendment. California moving to crack down on artificial intelligence.
5: California Governor Gavin Newsom signing an executive order he says will address the risks of AI.
6: It dramatically speeds up our new law, creating a framework for truly independent safety checks, independent verification organizations, as well as moving the timeline up for oversight of AI auditors up by a full year.
5: Noting it will also require more mandatory reporting of incidents.
3: Fox's Kristen Goodwin, America's listening to Fox News.
2: 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Clear tonight, low 73. Hot tomorrow, cloudy. High of 99. Heat index hits 102. Clear Saturday night. That heat advisory is expected to end around 8 p.m. Saturday night. Late night low 73, but sunny and hot again on Sunday with a high again the upper 90s. Clear Sunday night low 71. Could start seeing thundershowers again Monday or Tuesday. 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

0: KX96, Dustin Lynch. Stars like confetti. Rockin' Country at 5. Kenny Chesney's going to carry on in just a minute. L. King and Miranda Lambert are drunk and don't want to go home. Rockin' Country at 5. Heading into your weekend. It's fair weekend. Going to see you out at the fair in just over an hour. Come join me on the Midway at the North Alabama State Fair in just a bit. 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

0: Hi, this is John Ritter. Come join me this Sunday with my guest, Low Cash. You know, Chris and Preston took a big chance by starting their own record label.
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0: 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That's the latest time. Kenny Chesney, Carry On. Jason Aldean's got new music at the bottom of the hour. Shaboozy's down there. Your weather forecast in between. Carrie Underwood's next. 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
1: And that kicks on the 6 Tennessee Valley Weather Center forecast for the rest of tonight. Looks like it's clear. Late night low 73. Increasing clouds tomorrow. Hot 99 for a high. Heat index reaches 102. Clear Saturday night, low 73. They're still saying that the heat advisory will expire at 8 p.m. tomorrow night. Sunday, though, still sunny and hot with a high of 98. Clear Sunday night, low 71. Right now at Kicks 96, forecast brought to you by Mefford Jewelers. 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Here's new Jason Aldean. Anytime soon.
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0: Kicks on a 6 Rock and Country at 5 continues. Chase Matthew is going to wrap up our hour before I head off to the fair. And Riley Green and Luke Combs are up after the break. Next, Rock and Country at 5 continues. 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
2: Hey there, it is John Chombi in for new mama Elena. 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Last Friday, they just released their 12th studio album. 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

0: KX96 Rock and Country at 5 on a Friday. On the way, Chase Matthew has his latest. And then my parting shot before I hand you off to Backstage Country. My parting shot, my final thoughts this afternoon. The first rule of recess, we don't talk about recess.
1: Hey, girl. Oh, now. You know you got everybody looking.

0: It's Fitz, the guy who plays the hits from the Country Top 40, and I need you riding with me this weekend because we're starting with the 40 biggest country songs in the world, and we're not stopping until one of them is left standing. Last week, it was Taylor Swift, and I knew it. I knew you from the Toy Story 5 soundtrack. This week, don't assume anything. Just turn it up and count them down with me. Anything can happen. I'll see you this weekend for all the hits on the Country Top 40 with Fitz right here.
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Riggs on A6, Chase Matthew, and holding it down. Well, that'll wrap up another Rotten Country at 5, another work week. It's Friday. I'm heading out to the North Alabama State Fair. Come find me on the Midway. I'll come back and tell you what's going on out there about 6:20 or so. In the meantime, I'm on my way out the door before I hand you off to Little Big Town wrapping up their week on Backstage Country. My parting shot, my final thoughts. The first rule of recess is you don't talk about recess. This headline really kind of shocked me. Dexter 2 says, Texas parents are suing a daycare for $1 million because a teacher turned the classroom into a toddler fight club. Surveillance footage shows the teacher encouraging her son to fight another four-year-old. One boy was hit in the back of the head while another teacher had her attention elsewhere. Now, I'm not a child care expert. I'm not. And I don't claim to be. I have raised three children to adulthood, and they're all healthy and happy and normal, but I kind of have a feeling that that's not okay. I think if you're going to run a daycare, you don't turn it into a fight club. You just don't. But I got to wonder, is like, how does that even happen? There's got to be more to that story, and I kind of want to hear it. I mean, hopefully they shut it down and that person's going to jail, but I still want to hear the story. That'll loot them up. Good evening. God bless. Enjoy the rest of your Friday night. Come see me out of the fair, the North Alabama State Fair tonight. And tomorrow night, I'll be there both tonight and tomorrow. Come find me. If I don't see you at the fair, good evening. God bless.

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2: Fox News, I'm John Saucier. There was a press conference in the Oval Office today. President Trump responding to reports that he's planning to demolish the Kennedy Center.
3: The place is a dump. It's been a dump for years. It's lost money for years. I can turn it around, fix it.
2: The Kennedy Center currently closed for renovations. It comes after a court ordered President Trump's name to be removed from the Kennedy Center. The president is fighting still to add his name to the building. Tech experts and companies warning of the possibility of AI taking over humanity and the politics of regulating the technology in the global AI race have come front and center in the midterm elections. Center for Humane Technology co-founder Tristan Harris on Fox Business.
4: In the last 24, 48 hours, we saw an evidence that the AIs leave secret messages for each other to like prompt inject the other AIs when they're in training.
2: President Trump says the United States must remain number one in AI in the race against China. 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
8: What's up? It's John Sean being here for new mama Elena. Each week here on Backstage Country, one of your favorite country artists sits in the driver's seat. This week, it's these folks.
9: Thanks, John. That would be us. It's Little Big Town. I'm Jimmy, and we are so excited to co-host this week. Been looking forward to this, and we are ready to take y'all backstage for the stories behind our new album, our tour, and so much more.
8: That's exactly what this show is all about. 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

0: John Shambi here, subbing for new mama Elena. Welcome to Backstage Country. Little Big Town is here with us this week. So, Philip, you and I had a conversation during the album showcase, and you told me something, again, this old school guy loved hearing. The album is pure, no tracks. You guys did it all in the studio with all the instruments in there together.
1: Yeah, real humans.
0: Real humans all together. No one, you know, coming in 10 minutes later and all of that. What got you all on the same page with that one, with that idea?
1: I mean, I think we've always been a band that are purists in our form and interpretation of how we, you know, our filter of music is we love when it's real emotion and you hear some of the frailty or some of the imperfections in music. I think those are the things that are very important and we can't get rid of those. And, you know, going back and listening to some older records that we love, they're not perfect. And so, you know, that's a dying art in a roundabout way. And just the energy of that whole idea of just being together, looking each other in the eye, connecting and creating something all together. It's really a beautiful thing when it comes together like that. And so I think that's what I'm really proud of, is just we were able to do it and stay together and found a home and found a great journey along the way.
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Up and step right this way to the 92nd Annual North Alabama State Fair. It's hard to believe it's been a year, but maybe it was worth the wait, I think so. Here we are on a Friday night at the fair, and don't forget, Tickle Pink Petting Zoo and Reptile Trailer is on now. Starting at 6 already, the High Flying Pages, and again tonight at 8. Pompey's Dog Show at 7 and 9, and we're going to be talking about this as well, the fisticuffs at the fairground. We got some pro wrestling at 7:30 in the stage area. Hey, we got great prizes to give away from Inga's Lashes, Pro Plumbing and Gas Fitting, Five Guys Burgers and Fries, Blue Coast Burrito, CC's Pizza, Morgan Home Furniture, YMCA and Solo Liquidators. 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So come join us at the Big River Broadcasting booth at the North Alabama State Fair. 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
1: Taking a look at your Kix 96 Tennessee Valley Weather Center forecast. Got a heat advisory in effect until 8 o'clock tomorrow night. Otherwise, mostly clear tonight, a low around 73. Sunny tomorrow with a 20% chance of showers and thunderstorms in the afternoon. High of 99, heat index values around 104. And mostly clear tomorrow night, a low around 73. Sunny and hot tomorrow, high near 98. 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
1: We've got Little Big Town as our host this week on Backstage Country. We're featuring cuts from their just released album, It's a Dying Art. And you've done this before with her on Shut Up Train. So now Kelsey Ballerini is back, this time on Closing Time. How did that all get rolling with her?
2: Well, we've been friends with her forever, and I was writing with a group of girls for Kelsey's record Patterns that came out a couple of years ago, and just an incredible group of women that we took like several trips writing specifically for Kelsey, and Closing Time came out of one of those trips, and it didn't fit Patterns at the time, and we kept talking about the song, and Jessie Jo Dillon, I think she's been Songwriter of the Year like 3 or 4 years in a row.
3: You and Hillary Lindsay, Jesse Jo Dillon, and now Alyssa. And, I mean, what a group.
2: And Alyssa Vanderheim, yeah. So JJ said to me one day, are you going to play Closing Time for the band? And I said, sure. I mean, I should. And so I played it for them, and they loved it. And then I was telling Kelsey that we were going to cut it, and she's like, well, I'm going to sing on it then. Come on, you know. So it was a no-brainer just to have her be on this.
1: I love

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bet I am with the rest of the Big River Broadcasting team. It's Friday night at the fair. It's nights like this that are legendary. Come join us. All right, $10 to get in the gate and $35 armband is going to get you to ride all the rides you can possibly enjoy tonight. Also, the High Flying Pages tonight at 8 o'clock right there at the right near the main stage. That is exciting, soaring high above your head, and wow, crazy speeds of high-flying, thrilling trapeze artists and motorcycles inside the cube, if you know what I mean, inside that dome. Also tonight, a little bit later on, it's Pompey's Dog Show at 9 and Fairground Pro Wrestling tonight at 7:30. I'm going to take a break and watch that. Meanwhile, I'm going to be taking a break, get something to eat, plenty of fair food, and plenty of prizes to give away. For example, Solo Liquidators, YMCA, Morgan's Home Furnishings of Bama Outdoors, CC's Pizza, Blue Coast Burrito, Five Guys Burgers and Fries, Pro Plumbing and Gas Fitting, and Inga's Lashes and Gift Certificates. So come see us at the Big River Broadcasting booth. We're right here near the front door. We're one of the first people you see. So come say hello and spend the prize to win something really cool. Right here at the 92nd Annual North Alabama State Fair, David Havens live on Q107.

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2: Fox News, I'm Paul Stevens. President Trump saying he's cut a deal with Denmark to bolster the U.S. military presence in Greenland after months of threatening to take the island by force. The president also saying today all 50 states, D.C. and Puerto Rico, have signed on to participate in his most favored nation's Medicaid drug pricing model, hoping for
3: discounts of 60, 70, 80, and even 90%.
2: He also said that he's banning CNN, MS Now, and Politico from the White House for publishing what he described as, quote, fake news. President Trump also set to host Gulf leaders next week in New York.
4: About Iran, President Trump says, I have a big decision coming up. Do I want to go in and annihilate them, or do I not? It's a big decision. Anything could happen with me.
2: And that is Fox's Peter Ducey with that update from the White House. 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
8: We're about to take y'all on a wild ride this hour on Backstage Country. If you're ready, we are. I'm Kimberly from this week's host, Little Big Town.
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